0: Zeit am Dienstagvormittag. 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
1: 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It's my mother saying, darling, please come home.

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Oh my, my, oh my, my love, I take one look at you, you're taking me out.

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Never had to ask. I'd set the world on fire just to get it back. I don't know how it feels to be someone you love, and it gets me down.